rhythms that she could not escape. I heard her howl to the heavens outside the circle in space.

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1: Bega has a record store?
0: Yeah, Sugar Sounds. They have thousands of vinyl records, CDs, tapes, DVDs and books. They even have

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1: Country Mobility Trends are your first choice when it comes to mobility equipment in the Bega Valley. 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

0: baby, that's what I like.
1: What's that, honey?
0: Pick you up at 8, and don't be late. But baby, I ain't got no money, honey.

0: say, Cass?
1: 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She's a little bit tired tonight.
2: No, play a good song, though. That would
0: yes,
2: be nice.
0: Yes, all right. Well, we'll have to go out with a nice song. Look, I played the Sooks last week, which is a Sydney band. So I might play one of theirs. This is Take It Slow by the Sooks.

some noise. Yeah. All right. Firstly, the foundation, the sound provider, Ali.

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